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You got blood on your face, a big disgrace, waving your banner all over the place. We are

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I don't know, I don't. Not me. I said I want you to know, yeah, yeah.

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I had to have this talk with you, my happiness.